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She's nothing but a big old boat. You see, my forefathers used to ride the bottoms of her as stokers, cooks, and waiters. And I made a vow that when I grew up, I'd take a ride on the old Proud Mary. And if you'd let me, I'd like to sing about

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1: 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She lives life so bored. He wants no for sleeping yet, 'cause I'm knocking on my door. He comes to me with a scream, the way that it blows. Or maybe I'm too kind to him, skips getting off my nose. But I hate him. Yes, I swear that I hate him. Lord, I hate him. Yeah, I swear to God that I hate him. But I could tell him so.

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She makes love for fake and wants to marry me. She drives me, but I can't resist her, but I made a back in the name. But I hate her. Yes, I swear that I hate her.

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Now, I don't blame him because he run and hid, but the meanest thing that he ever did was before he left, he went and named me Sue. Well, he must have thought that it was quite a joke, and it got a lot of laughs from lots of folks. Seems I had to fight my whole life through. Some gal would giggle and I'd get red, and some guy'd laugh and I'd bust his head. I'll tell you, life ain't easy for a boy named Sue. 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

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And I knew that scar on his cheek and his evil eye. He was big and bent and gray and old, and I looked at him and my blood ran.

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But I busted a chair right across his teeth, and we crashed through the wall and into the street, kicking and a-gouging in the mud and the blood and the beard. I tell you, I've fought tougher men, but I really can't remember when. He kicked like a mule and he bit like a crocodile. I heard him laugh and then I heard him cuss, and he went for his gun and I pulled mine first. He stood there looking at me and I saw him smile. He said, son, this world is rough, and if a man's gonna make it, he's gotta be tough. And I know I wouldn't be there to help you along. So I give you that name and I said goodbye. I knew you'd have to get tough or die. And it's that name that helped to make you strong. Yeah. He said, now you just fought one hell of a fight, and I know you hate me and you got the right to kill me now, and I wouldn't blame you if you do. But you ought to thank me before I die for the gravel in your guts and the spit in your eye, cause I'm the that named you Sue. What could I do? I got all choked up and I threw down my gun, called him a paw and he called me a son, and I come away with a different point of view. And I think about him now and then, every time I try and every time I win. And if I ever have a son, I think I'm gonna name him Bill or George, anything but Sue. I still ain't that man.

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1: Get up.
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0: This is the God body thing,
1: friends. Say I got an attitude.
2: Got an attitude.
1: An attitude. They say I always.
2: They say you always
1: come off rude.
2: Say it like that.
3: They say that.
1: They say I always come off rude.
2: Yeah,
1: you come off rude.
2: Yeah, okay.
3: I told you about hostility, man.
1: Attitude.

0: say you lost it. Oh, you about to lose
1: that attitude. They say I always come off rude.
0: You lost too, shit, man.
1: Come off rude. You look like you're in a bad mood.
0: Yeah, I'm in a bad mood.
1: They say

0: resisting arrest. I'm charged with harassment of police officers. Custer, please live in your neighborhood, see? And you be known to man, Officer Timson.
1: Hello, Officer Timson, going bowling tonight? Yes, nice pistol you have.
0: Niggas don't know I'm like that. See, white folks get a ticket.
1: Hey, officer, yeah, glad to be of help.
0: Nigga got to be talking about, I am reaching into my pocket for my license. Cause I don't want to be no motherfucking accident. You wonder why a nigga don't go completely mad. No, you do. You get your shit together, you work all week, right? Right, and he go out, get clean, be driving with his old lady, going out to a club, and he's blown. Get out of the car, that was a robbery, a nigga looks just like you. All right, put your hands up, take your pants down, spread your cheeks. Now, why niggas feel like having fun after that?
2: Oh, let's just go home. You go home and beat your kids and shit.
0: You gonna take that shit out.

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1: Tear the roof off, we gonna tear the roof off, the mother sucker. 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

blues walked in and met me. If he stays away, old rocking chair will get me. All I do is pray.

Santa Teresa, Santa Anna, Santa Susanna, Santa Cecilia, Santa Coppelia, Santa Domenica, Mary.